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1: 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Our firm handles hundreds of crash cases involving semi-trucks every year. A crash case involving semis is much different, and if you don't know what you're doing, you can leave lots of money on the table. 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Sometimes there are actually layers of other insurances and excess insurance that some lawyers may not know about because they don't see that many cases. 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
1: It is an unsettled afternoon out there across central Mississippi. Watch out for scattered showers and thunderstorms. They'll be on and off the rest of your weekend. We'll fall down to the 70s this evening. We'll stay in the 70s tonight with some leftover rain and rumbles. It'll be humid tonight with a couple more isolated pop-ups tomorrow. I'm meteorologist Matt Standridge.

hope you're having a great weekend. It's Adam and Allison, and we can't wait to hang with you again on Monday at 7:20. Mash It Up Monday. We take a weird food combination, try it out so you don't have to. 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
6: Gather up your friends and join the party. 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Yes, the Velcro Pygmies are back this Sunday at Beethoven's on the Reservoir. 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

0: Gather up your friends and join the party. It's a super baseball weekend along with the Velcro Pygmies this Sunday. Yes, the Velcro Pygmies are back this Sunday at Beethoven's on the Reservoir. Yes, Super Sunday with the Super Sunday Buffet will be going on along with the Velcro Pygmies at 4 p.m. Also appearing this weekend, Ransack on Friday night. Saturday night, it's Monkey Bone. 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
6: It is an unsettled afternoon out there across central Mississippi. Watch out for scattered showers and thunderstorms. They'll be on and off the rest of your weekend. We'll fall down in the 70s this evening. We'll stay in the 70s tonight with some leftover rain and rumbles. It'll be humid tonight with a couple more isolated pop-ups tomorrow. I'm meteorologist Matt Standridge.

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1: 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Mash It Up Monday. 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
1: Gather up your friends and join the party. It's a super baseball weekend along with the Velcro Pygmies this Sunday. Yes, the Velcro Pygmies are back this Sunday at Beethoven's on the Reservoir. 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
3: It is an unsettled afternoon out there across central Mississippi. Watch out for scattered showers and thunderstorms. They'll be on and off the rest of your weekend. We'll fall down in the 70s this evening. We'll stay in the 70s tonight with some leftover rain and rumbles. It'll be humid tonight with a couple more isolated pop-ups tomorrow. I'm meteorologist Matt Standridge.

hope you're having a great weekend. It's Adam and Allison, and we can't wait to hang with you again on Monday at 7:20. Mash It Up Monday. We take a weird food combination, try it out so you don't have to. And then we'll play Cash It or Flash at 7:40 on Y101.

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6: It is an unsettled afternoon out there across central Mississippi. Watch out for scattered showers and thunderstorms. They'll be on and off the rest of your weekend. We'll fall down to the 70s this evening. We'll stay in the 70s tonight with some leftover rain and rumbles. It'll be humid tonight with a couple more isolated pop-ups tomorrow. I'm meteorologist Matt Standridge.

you're having a great weekend. It's Adam and Allison, and we can't wait to hang with you again on Monday at 7:20. Mash It Up Monday. We take a weird food combination, try it out so you don't have to. And then we'll play Cash It or Flash at 7:40 on Y101.

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1: Gather up your friends and join the party. It's a super baseball weekend along with the Velcro Pygmies this Sunday. Yes, the Velcro Pygmies are back this Sunday at Beethoven's on the Reservoir. 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
6: Tonight, expect mainly clear skies as temperatures fall to the low 70s. We'll be pretty quiet overnight tonight. But for tomorrow, Tuesday, we'll have more sunshine and it will get hotter. Expect low 90s for highs, but it'll feel like it's near 100 later in the afternoon. I'm meteorologist Matt Standridge.

hope you're having a great weekend. It's Adam and Allison, and we can't wait to hang with you again on Monday at 7:20. Mash It Up Monday. We take a weird food combination, try it out so you don't have to. 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

gather up your friends and join the party. It's a super baseball weekend along with the Velcro Pygmies this Sunday. Yes, the Velcro Pygmies are back this Sunday at Beethoven's on the Reservoir. Yes, Super Sunday with the Super Sunday Buffet will be going on along with the Velcro Pygmies at 4 p.m. Also appearing this weekend, Ransack on Friday night. Saturday night, it's Monkey Bone. But coming your way Sunday night, a special encore appearance by the Velcro Pygmies, 4 p.m. on the deck. 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
2: Tonight, expect mainly clear skies as temperatures fall to the low 70s. We'll be pretty quiet overnight tonight. But for tomorrow, Tuesday, we'll have more sunshine and it will get hotter. Expect low 90s for highs, but it'll feel like it's near 100 later in the afternoon. I'm meteorologist Matt Standridge.

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1: Hope you're having a great weekend. It's Adam and Allison, and we can't wait to hang with you again on Monday at 7:20. Mash It Up Monday. We take a weird food combination, try it out so you don't have to. 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

Music that has all the cars honking. And not because you're still stopped after the light went green. 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

hope you're having a great weekend. It's Adam and Allison, and we can't wait to hang with you again on Monday at 7:20. Mash It Up Monday. We take a weird food combination, try it out so you don't have to. 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

0: gather up your friends and join the party. It's a super baseball weekend along with the Velcro Pygmies this Sunday. Yes, the Velcro Pygmies are back this Sunday at Beethoven's on the Reservoir. Yes, Super Sunday with the Super Sunday Buffet will be going on along with the Velcro Pygmies at 4 p.m. Also appearing this weekend, Ransack on Friday night. Saturday night, it's Monkey Bone. 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
1: Tonight, expect mainly clear skies as temperatures fall to the low 70s. We'll be pretty quiet overnight tonight. But for tomorrow, Tuesday, we'll have more sunshine and it will get hotter. Expect low 90s for highs, but it'll feel like it's near 100 later in the afternoon. I'm meteorologist Matt Standridge.

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She'll be all right. No riding shining arm at night. She will save herself this time. 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

0: Gather up your friends and join the party. It's a super baseball weekend along with the Velcro Pygmies this Sunday. Yes, the Velcro Pygmies are back this Sunday at Beethoven's on the Reservoir. Yes, Super Sunday with the Super Sunday Buffet will be going on along with the Velcro Pygmies at 4 p.m. Also appearing this weekend, Ransack on Friday night. Saturday night, it's Monkey Bone. 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
2: Tonight, expect mainly clear skies as temperatures fall to the low 70s. We'll be pretty quiet overnight tonight. But for tomorrow, Tuesday, we'll have more sunshine and it will get hotter. Expect low 90s for highs, but it'll feel like it's near 100 later in the afternoon. I'm meteorologist Matt Standridge.

you're having a great weekend. It's Adam and Allison, and we can't wait to hang with you again on Monday at 7:20. Mash It Up Monday. We take a weird food combination, try it out so you don't have to. 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

The worst part of growing up is always doing what you're told and homework. The worst part of being a grown-up is working on your home. But at least now you can play

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hope you're having a great weekend. It's Adam and Allison, and we can't wait to hang with you again on Monday at 7:20. Mash It Up Monday. We take a weird food combination, try it out so you don't have to. 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

Tonight, expect mainly clear skies as temperatures fall to the low 70s. We'll be pretty quiet overnight tonight. But for tomorrow, Tuesday, we'll have more sunshine and it will get hotter. Expect low 90s for highs, but it'll feel like it's near 100 later in the afternoon. I'm meteorologist.

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Tonight, expect mainly clear skies as temperatures fall to the low 70s. We'll be pretty quiet overnight tonight. But for tomorrow, Tuesday, we'll have more sunshine and it will get hotter. Expect low 90s for highs, but it'll feel like it's near 100 later in the afternoon. I'm meteorologist Matt Standridge.

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3: 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I just

0: Thanks. What?
1: Hope you're having a great weekend. It's Adam and Allison, and we can't wait to hang with you again on Monday at 7:20. Mash It Up Monday. We take a weird food combination, try it out so you don't have to. 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

0: This might change how you vacation this summer. It's Y 101, Adam and Allison.
1: Okay.
0: And the trend is the plop vacation.
1: It doesn't sound good. That's not a good word.
0: What do you think the plop vacation is all about?
1: Yeah. Like you're going number two a lot?
0: No, definitely not. It's whenever you decide to go on vacation, and whenever you get there, you just find a comfy spot and plop down. Hammock, beach chair, poolside, wherever. But it's not about having any plans. There's going to be no excursions. It's not going to be a bunch of sightseeing or anything like that.
1: You could miss me.
0: Really?
1: Yeah. I mean, if I am planning a beach vacation, like whenever I booked my trip to Key West for last week, I knew a lot of it was going to be pool beach time. So yeah, there was some plopping. There was some, but like, I wanted to also see Key West while I was there and hit up all the delicious restaurants and see all the cool things. Like, I'm not going to pay as much money as it costs to travel these days, whether it's a road trip and I'm paying for gas, hotel costs, airfare, all that nonsense. I'm not going to spend that kind of money to just sit somewhere when I can plop at home.
0: Yeah, I hear you. But this also does sound like my ideal vacation, because I don't like whenever things are like there's a super busy itinerary. Itinerary or anything for a trip. But I will say, whenever I took my vacation to Ohio last week, on Friday, there was a plan for the family to all go to a minor league baseball game.
1: Ooh.
0: I was dreading this evening all week because all I wanted to do was plop and hang out with my brothers and family and everything. And now we got to like do this thing. Somebody's got to drive. It's a whole thing. So glad I went. It was a blast. I loved it.
1: Yeah, and that's something where I feel like you can kind of plop if you're going to a sporting event, because like you're just going to sit in a chair, but
0: that's
1: you're also going to have a really good time because there's something happening. So like, I'm not opposed to relaxing on vacation, but the concept of like, oh, just find a comfy spot, plop there, and that's all you do. I didn't spend all that money for that.
0: Gotcha.
1: I need some experiences.

0: it a secret for Secrets of the Sip.
1: 601-995-1017. I'll start by reading this one from Anonymous. Ooh. I'm jealous of the friendships my friends have with each other. I've never felt as close to them as they do with each other. Ooh. And as a 40-year-old woman, I would feel childish admitting this. I just feel like an outsider sometimes and wish I had the same kind of bond they do.
0: Oh my gosh. This also from Anonymous. I really enjoy BDSM, but I can't tell my current partner because he hates it and I feel like he'd look at me weird or just do it to please me, and I don't want that.
1: Oh, do you think that that's a secret that you should be keeping though, or are you going to be forever unsatisfied?
0: Well, yeah, and like, are you going to become resentful in your relationship? I don't know. Maybe we need to get my therapist on the phone.
1: This one's pretty funny. When I was 14, walking home from the bus, I pooped my pants. I didn't even feel it coming. It was just explosive. Make it worse, both my parents got home early, and my dad's boss was over for a visit. Nobody outside the four of us know. Wow. My gosh. Let's get to one more quick.
0: Okay. All right. This one, it says, I had a best friend that would humiliate me in front of my group of friends. One night, she decided to do it in front of the guy I just started dating, sharing really embarrassing personal stories and would not stop. Everyone was laughing. I went into the bathroom and scrubbed the toilet with her toothbrush.
1: Oh my gosh.
0: I kind of love that. That's like petty revenge.
1: Yeah, that's great.
0: That's what you get.
1: Love that. Oh, this one's real quick. It just says, no one knows I'm doing OnlyFans.
0: Honestly, though, make your bag. Like, who cares?
1: All right. Do you have a secret? Did that inspire you to share a secret? Get it off your chest. 601-995-1017. You could also call and we'll change your voice. This text came in. No one knows I'm doing OnlyFans and also a swinger with my boyfriend.
0: Do you think the boyfriend knows about that? Like, are they in on that secret together, or is that a secret they have from their boyfriend?
1: You know what? Text us the link so we can check it out, just so we can answer our questions. I'm just for research purposes only. Send the link.
0: Adam.
1: What?
0: So naughty.
1: Hey, good morning. Anonymous, what's your secret?
2: I secretly ran into the house with my Jeep, but I told my wife I was moving the weights out of the gym, and the whole stack fell and hit the side of the garage and all that, but it was actually me. I ran into the wall.
1: Oh, how'd you run into the wall with the Jeep?
2: I turned too short. I clipped the side of the garage door and everything on the whole right side. Dented the whole trim. Everything was like offline. I had to fix it, but I was like, I was moving everything out, the weights and all, and the weights fell and hit it because she was telling me, you know, you get too close to that dang Jeep. And I nailed it one day.
1: Y101, hello.
3: Oh, yeah, it's Anonymous.
1: All right, what's your secret? Yeah.
3: One time I put a couple of hair ties in my buddy's truck so we could fish more that summer.
0: Did it work? Was he single after that?
3: Yes. I'm sorry, Richard.
1: Doesn't sound like that's going to be Anonymous anymore.
3: It does. Nobody knows.
1: Nobody knows. Ooh. Secrets of the Sip. Oh, that was something.
0: So juicy. I can't wait to do this again next week.
1: And Jerry says, naughty Adam, because I wanted that link.
0: I also will say there is an ANA family member who said that this segment has inspired them to remember a secret, but they're not brave enough to share it yet. So I'm fingers crossed next week we're going to get that secret, because I got to know now. You can't tell me that.
1: Oh, man. All right. We'll do this again. That was a lot of fun. We'll do it again next Friday at 7:20.
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1: Secrets of the Sip. Thank you for your submissions for this. And we're going to keep everybody anonymous. If you call, we'll change your voice. Mm-hmm. It's no big deal. But what is your secret?
2: Yes, and I do feel like you probably earn yourself good karma for cashing a flashback Friday.
1: There you go.
2: You submit.

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9: It is a warm and really muggy start out there this morning across central Mississippi. We are mostly cloudy, and watch out for some on and off showers throughout the day. We'll be a bit unsettled. A few showers possible this morning, and then a couple more pop-up showers and storms this afternoon. Highs upper 80s. I'm meteorologist Matt Standridge.

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1: What are some embarrassing food habits? Maybe you're embarrassed of something you do whenever you're eating, or it makes you embarrassed with other, but whenever you see other people do it. 601-995-1017. I found, according to a survey from Instacart, the most embarrassing things that people do food habit-wise. Number one is putting ketchup on macaroni and cheese.
2: Ew, yeah, that is embarrassing.
1: We've done that for a Mashed Up Monday, though,
2: Drake said he liked that, so mm-hmm. We did it for Mashed Up Monday, yeah.
1: Another embarrassing food habit, dipping French fries in mayonnaise.
2: Not embarrassing. I always have my sweet potato fries with mayonnaise. I'm not embarrassed to do that. That's crazy to be embarrassed about.
1: What about using mayo in your fruit salad?
2: I mean, it's a choice. I don't know that you should be embarrassed by it, though.
1: Putting ketchup on eggs.
2: Okay, something.
1: That's how my grandfather eats his eggs.
2: Yeah, I mean, it's some people like that. I don't know that you should be embarrassed about it, though.
1: I've got fighting words for this person, though. Ranch dressing on pizza. Oh. That is delicious.
2: People are saying it's embarrassing.
1: Yeah, that's the fifth most embarrassing food habit that people have. So do you get made fun of for anything, any combination of foods that you eat or things that you do whenever you're eating? I think one of the most embarrassing things people can do whenever they're eating, you know, you get a thing of fries, a basket of fries, ketchup all over them. What are you doing?
2: Oh, yes.
1: You got to put the ketchup in a little pile on the side and dip it, because then you get ketchup on your fingers. Like, I'm definitely judging you if you put your ketchup or the ketchup all over your fries.
2: The worst is when it's like a shared fries. I went out to eat with a group of friends whenever I was in England. It's where I got introduced to mayonnaise on fries. And I was like, oh, I love this. This is great. But one of my friends, as soon as we get the fries for all of us to share at the bar, she just dollops mayonnaise over the whole pile of fries. So like, you can't get an even amount. Either you've got way too much mayo on the fry or no mayo at all. Yeah. And I was like, girl, what are you doing? We're sharing these fries and you're acting like it's your own plate.
1: Also, if you put ketchup on steak, I'm never going to make you steak again. I can tell you that.
2: Oh, no.
1: I'll make you a chicken breast. It'll be fine. Or well done steak. I mean, that's definitely, everybody talks about well done steak and how irresponsible that is.
2: Yeah, Justice is saying ketchup on pizza.
1: That seems wild. That seems gross. Jerry just said mayo in black eyed peas is an embarrassing thing.
2: I have one for me, and like, it's one that I've learned to get over the embarrassment, but anytime I go out to eat with a new person, mm-hmm. the embarrassment comes back. I feel a little flush, and that's just because I have so many food allergies. Typically, whenever I order, like if I go to a burger place, I gotta be like, no bacon, no bun, no cheese, this, that. I have all these modifications, mm-hmm. and it is embarrassing the first time I'm around somebody new, and I have to order like that, and I'm like, what are they thinking? Thinking of me.
1: Yeah. If you've got anything that either you do or skeeves you out whenever somebody else does it, whenever they're eating, 601-995-1017.

0: in on Y101. We're talking about embarrassing food habits, and this is such a funny text from Justice. He said that he used to put ketchup on pizza, which that's crazy sauce. He said, I used to do it, and then my fiance saw me do it once when we got together, and she saw it as a red flag. So I stopped and never did it again.
1: Oh, no.
0: That is hilarious. You know, something I secretly, and try to be quiet about it, like I'll judge people who put hot sauce on food before they taste the food.
1: Oh.
0: You know what I mean?
1: Yeah, like they just assume in their head, this is not going to be spicy enough. I'm going to have to spice it up.
0: Yeah, to me, it's like it's somebody trying to be all macho and everything. Like, I know it's not going to be spicy enough for me.
1: Oh, my goodness. You know? But I feel like we all know that person that has ruined their taste buds. Like, they virtually have no taste left. And so all they can taste is if something is incredibly spicy. And then that person knows, like, they're going to have to put the hottest hot sauce on it because that's the only thing they can taste.
0: Like, 5 years ago, I got the original COVID where you lost your sense of taste and smell. Yeah. And I didn't have it for, like, 4 to 6 weeks. It was nuts. And I think I went through an entire bottle of Frank's Red Hot in that amount of time. But that was a different story because it's like that's the only thing I can taste.
1: Well, but I feel like there are some people that is their life. Like, they've messed up their taste buds and now

0: they have to just put Franks on everything.
1: How does one mess up their taste buds?
0: I think you have to burn your tongue a lot.
1: It just sounded so judgy. Like, these people out here not taking care of their taste buds. They've ruined them. They have to put hot sauce on everything like an uncultured swine. That's how it sounded. It's
0: Y101.
1: Adam and Allison.
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4: Starts right now, June 8th, 2026, Monday morning. It's Adam and Allison, 601-995-1017. Call or text the show to let us know you're here and why you're up already. How are you, Allison?
1: Oh, fantastic.
4: Did you have a good weekend?
1: I did have a good weekend. It was a really good reset. Like, I don't know. It is hard coming back from vacation.
4: It really is.
1: And it's been a long time since I've come back on a weekend where I had to start my week back to reality on a Monday. Mm-hmm. And that, I think, was my biggest mistake because last week was tough. Like, I was like, something's wrong with me.
4: It was a tough week last week.
1: Like,
4: yeah.
1: Why do I have to live in the real world? Why can't I be on vacation all the time? But this weekend was a total reset. I feel back to myself where everything's bright and sunny. Again.
4: Perfect. Glad to hear it. Our week did end last week on a really high note. Summer stock up. We were out at Kroger in Madison off 51. It was awesome to see so many Adam and Allison family members out there helping prevent hunger this summer, all summer long with the Mississippi Food Network.
1: Absolutely. And there was so much generosity as well. Like, it blew my mind how much some people were willing. Like, it felt like they had emptied entire shelves into their... I mean, there were people who they had gone in for, like, two items. Mm-hmm. And so they would be dropping off their bags and their whole cart would be what was to donate. And then they would have one little measly bag with two items. They're like, this is all I came for. It's like, thank you so much for taking the time to do all that shopping. Cause I would not have.
4: It was awesome. It was really cool. I noticed some people would go in. We'd talk to them for a second. They'd go in, they'd come out with nothing for themselves. It's like, were you just going to, like, window shop and you picked up some soups for us? That's awesome.
1: Which, who goes to a grocery store to window shop? That feels like trouble.
4: I love going to grocery stores. I take so long grocery shopping. As a matter of fact, I went grocery shopping right after I got done at the Kroger the other day.
1: You couldn't get enough grocery store in your life.
4: Exactly. Because I walked around the Kroger a couple times to go to the bathroom and I was like, you know what? I need to do some shopping for myself.
1: Oh my gosh. Have you ever though, I feel like when I hear window shopping, that implies sometimes you're going to leave with nothing. And I just don't see myself walking into a grocery store and leaving with nothing. Have you ever done that? Or does your window shop always

0: These lead to some snacks at least.
1: Absolutely. I've gone in if they didn't have what I was looking for. And like maybe I had a whole plan for a meal, but like, oh, they're out of flank steaks. It's like, well, then I'm getting Chipotle. Forget that.
0: So adult of you.
1: I know, right? Speaking of grocery stores, coming up at around 6:25 this morning, I found a list of some rude things that you could do in the grocery store. Just a heads up, stop doing these things.
0: Oh.
1: That's at 6:25. Also, 7:20, kind of grocery related. We take some weird grocery combinations, put them together for Mash It Up Monday. What are we doing today,
0: Allison? We're trying Mia's suggestion. I had to let it sit all day yesterday pickles, pineapples, and grapes.
1: Like a little pickle fruit salad, if you will. That's at 7:20. Also, Cash in a Flash at 7:40. But we officially kick off the show every single weekday morning with the Why Not Song of the Day. Figured a little Akon and Eminem. Smack that to get the week kicked off right. Adam and Allison, why?

0: Jackson on Y101. If you're listening in your car on Y1017 this morning, thank you. You're awesome. But I specifically want to give a shout out to anybody listening at home, getting ready for work or whatever you have to do today, and you're listening on the Y101 app. Can you send us a message? Just let us know what you're up to. Say hey. We love hearing from you on the open mic feature at the Y101 app.
1: Absolutely. That's what I was going to say. Like, if you have the app, use the open mic feature, because then we know you have the app.
0: Maybe you can even send us some good vibes, something you're feeling good about, and you'll hear your good vibe at 6:35 on the show this morning. But before we do any of that, speaking of feeling good, holidays feel good. It feels good to celebrate them. Every day is a holiday. You can celebrate something literally every day. And today is National Karen Day. Oh, it's exactly what you're thinking of. Celebration of all the Kate Gosselin haircut having manager speaking to women.
1: Oh boy. I feel like it's the perfect day to call out any Karens you might encounter. Like if you're at the store and there's somebody being rude to the cashier, maybe say, hey, you don't need to be that rude.
0: It's National Name Your Poison Day.
1: Oh.
0: That's like kind of the old timey, I think it's old timey, like, pick your poison. Whenever there's a display on the bar, it's like, which one do you want? You want Jack? You want Jim? You want beer?
1: Well,
0: pick your poison.
1: I feel like that could also be like anything in life where it's like, maybe you want to treat yourself a little bit. You have a little bit of temptation. Mm-hmm. You would still say pick your poison. And like, I might pick online shopping.
0: This one leaves me with some questions. It says it's National Upsie Daisy Day.
1: Like, oopsie daisy?
0: Okay, I was wondering if I was saying it wrong my entire life, but upsie, U-P-S-Y, upsie daisy day. Would you say that upsie or oopsie?
1: Well, I thought it was oopsie, but I would spell it oop.
0: Yeah.
1: O-O-P.
0: O-O-P-S-I-E.
1: Yeah.
0: Yeah, oopsie daisy. I don't know. They are saying it's upsie daisy day. And finally, it is National Best Friend Day.
1: Aww.
0: Grammar would say that you can only have one best friend.

0: friend. Rude. Do you agree with that or disagree with it?
1: I disagree with that.
0: I do too. How many best friends do you have? 601-995-1017 is our phone number. I'm just curious if I'm the only one with like three people that I consider my best friend.
1: Three is not egregious. Okay. I have two.
0: Okay.
1: But yeah, I feel like it's the people who like, I have 12. That's a little, how could you have 12 people who are your best friend?
0: How many best friends do you have? 601-995-1017. Is it cool to have more than one? I think it is. Allison thinks it is. But we're going to talk best friend numbers next.
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1: It is a warm and really muggy start out there this morning across central Mississippi. We are mostly cloudy, and watch out for some on and off showers throughout the day. We'll be a bit unsettled. A few showers possible this morning, and then a couple more pop-up showers and storms this afternoon. Highs upper 80s. I'm meteorologist Matt Standridge.

0: Robert Allison on Y101. So best friends, if you have a couple that you consider both of them best friends, are they one or two people, would you say?
1: Two.
0: Okay. Well, then I'm up to four. It's Y101, Adam and Allison. It's National Best Friend Day. And I was just wondering, can you have more than one best friend?
1: Yeah.
0: And I've now increased my number to four, possibly five.
1: Oh, my gosh.
0: Jonas says five as well. Justice says he's got four best friends. Allison, you said you have two.
1: Yes, I have two. But I also feel like, can you have a best friend in training? Like, can you have someone that you're like, I feel like they're on track to become one of my best friends, but like, I just haven't known them long enough yet?
0: I think, yes, I think you can. I think for me, the test of best friend is like, I'm thinking of my buddy Kyle from back home.
1: Okay.
0: I'm thinking of TJ and Allie from Ohio. They were my neighbors in Ohio that I'm still very, very close with. And I'm thinking of you as well.
1: Thank you. I was going to say, because you're on my list. So that was, I would have to remove you from my list if I wasn't on yours. If you would be demoted for sure. For me, the test for best friends is if you go a long time without seeing each other, whenever you see each other, is it like you were just together yesterday?
0: I agree with

0: Yeah.
1: Not 100%. Okay. So those people that I just mentioned 100% are, you know, best friends. Now, we've been working together for like 8 years now.
0: Oh my gosh.
1: So there, it's not like been, there's not been like a long period of time that we lost contact with each other.
0: No, but there was a period that we were outside of radio. And that to me was when we became best friends, because that was the test. Like we weren't forced. Our friendship wasn't forced any longer. Our paycheck wasn't contingent on us being friends. And I feel like we maintained that. So
1: Yay
0: for us.
1: Yeah, awesome. And now we're here in Jackson, Mississippi on Y101, living our best life.
0: Yeah.
1: So who are your best friends other than me?
0: It's my best friend, Kieran, who I met whenever I was in England, who, like, we can go years without speaking. And the second I call him or go visit, it's like we haven't stopped.
1: Right.
0: And then you. And then I feel like Gordo across the hall might be my best friend in training.
1: It's the test is going to be, like, somebody's going to have to move away or something. And then if we remain close, then Gordo will jump into the best friend slot.
0: Oh, my gosh.
1: I'm not sure yet.
0: Who's getting fired? It better not be me.
1: It's Y101. Adam and Allison. Speaking of friends, we're playing Somber Back to Friends now. And in a second, right after this song, what is rude in the grocery store? Is it rude? Do you do it? Do you not care that it's rude? We're going to discuss in less than 3 minutes on Y101.

0: You being rude in the grocery store? Stop it. It's Y101 to Adam and Allison. Do you think blocking the aisle with your shopping cart is rude or something totally normal?
1: Rude.
0: See, that seems like something that's totally normal to the vast majority of Mississippians. And it drives me crazy because it'll be like, leave the shopping cart right in the middle of the aisle and then put your body closest to all the products and everything. Right. So then nobody can get through. It happens all the time.
1: It's not cool. Stop doing it.
0: How about stopping to have a long conversation?
1: The grocery store is not for conversations. And you could take it to the parking lot.
0: Yeah, that's an option.
1: You could

0: take each other out and have your little conversation outside, not in my way, and that is totally fine.
1: Or I feel like long conversations should be reserved for the vegan section of the grocery store, because nobody wants to go there.
0: No.
1: You can clog that area up as much as you want. Do you think it's rude to use a self-checkout spot with a big cart full of stuff?
0: Ooh, it depends on the store.
1: Okay, so think of like Kroger.
0: Okay, at Kroger, I think it's rude.
1: Why?
0: Just because I feel like the self-checkouts clog up pretty easily at Kroger. Uh-huh. And so that you better take that to a cashier. But at a place like Whole Foods, I feel like those self-checkouts, people are moving and grooving. Take as much through the self-checkout as you want.
1: Is it rude to bring alcohol through the self-checkout? Because you know you're going to scan it. It's going to freeze everything up until somebody can come over and check your ID.
0: Again, I think at Kroger, rude, because it's always more crowded at the self-checkout. But at Whole Foods, it feels like they're on it and not rude.
1: What if you run back to grab an item you forgot after checkout has already started?
0: You have to finish your checkout, load your car, go back into the store, get the item, and then go through the checkout again. Otherwise, it's rude.
1: There's a couple other things. Rude or not to go through self-checkout with 40 items.
0: Oh, oof. I mean, you could do it.
1: Really?
0: You could do it.
1: Even though it says 10 or 12 items or less. Self-checkout with 40 items.
0: Self-checkout, not express checkout. Yeah, yeah, yeah.
1: What about eating grapes before paying?
0: I don't care.
1: Rude and gross. Rude and gross. Those things are sold by weight and also nasty. Like, people, like, who knows what they've been touching?
0: Yeah, but how much is one grape or two grapes really going to weigh? Like, also, who cares? That's a big groceries problem, not mine. I don't care if you eat the grapes. And if you want to eat the dirty grapes that might have spiders in them,
1: you're so wrong.
0: Knock yourself out.
1: Those losses get transferred on to paying customers. You're so wrong. This one I've never seen before. I don't even know how you would do it. Saving a parking spot with a shopping cart.
0: Rude. Don't leave your shopping cart just anywhere in the parking lot, no matter what. That's rude. Whether you're saving a spot, whether you're just like, I don't want to walk it all the way back to the corral. Yeah. I don't care what it is. It's rude. Stop doing it.
1: These all seem extremely obvious. Is it rude to talk on speakerphone in the aisle?
0: Yeah. It's rude to talk on speakerphone literally everywhere.
1: Except your own home.
0: Even then, it's a little rude. Like, you're in your own house, so you can put it on regular phone.
1: Oh, that's funny. We've got good vibes next. We want to hear what you're feeling good about today. 601-995-1017 is our phone number. 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
0: Good vibes on 55, 20, and 220 as we kick off the Monday morning commute. Weather not going to be as nice. A little cloudy. Could see some thunderstorms this afternoon. The high today, 86. Right now, 77.
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0: boom in Rankin County. What people are thinking it is coming up in a second on What Matters to the Metro. But first, good vibes and anything you're feeling good about. Adam and Allison, 601-995-1017 is our phone number. Let us know what's making you smile this morning, because you never know who woke up on the wrong side of the bed and could borrow your smile to start the week right.
1: Here's a smile for you. It could be a good summer to book that trip to the Mississippi coast for more than just the beaches. Ooh. Because Biloxi's historic Singer Theater just reopened this weekend. It closed back in 2018, mm-hmm. and was not going to reopen, but this nonprofit came together called Encore Singer. And they brought it back to life. They wanted it to still have all the historic features. So whenever they did all the remodeling, they tried to keep it looking the same, but just make sure that it's safe to be in there. Many performers were there for the grand reopening, and you can check out their website for all the upcoming shows.
0: My good vibe is yesterday, the weather held out enough for me to make a little Mississippi staple on my grill.
1: Ooh.
0: I grilled up some country pleasing three cheese sausage
1: Ooh,
0: yesterday.
1: Oh my gosh.
0: It was delicious. I ate it on some pretzel rolls.
1: Ooh.
0: It was a fantastic vibe and very, very tasty.
1: Sounds very bougie. My good vibe is this Friday, Olivia Rodrigo's new album drops. I'm so excited to hear it.
0: All right. Something to look forward to. Jonas has some motivation. Says happy motivated Monday, Adam and Allison. Let's kick off the week like champions, coffee strong. Energy stronger. Let's make moves, crush goals, and start the week loud. Good vibe tribe style. 601-995-1017. Let's go to Jesse, who has a good reminder for us.
1: Ooh,
0: to slow down a little bit for the good vibe tribe. What you got, Jesse?
2: Friday, I was going to the gym. There was a stray dog in my yard. I rolled the window down, looked at him. He looked me dead in my eye, and I was like, well, I'll be back. I got to go. And I was like, I should have fed this fella and then came back. You know, locked him in my garage. It would have been fine. I could have done that. Well, on my way to the gym yesterday morning, he was on the side of the road hit by a car, and I sat with him for an hour, pet his little head. I didn't go to the gym. I said, screw the gym. Got the pound to come get him. I think he's going to be okay, but it all would have been avoided if I would have slowed my ass down and just helped him out Friday. But no, I had to be too busy. Because, I got to go to the gym. I have to keep my timeline. No, I had the opportunity to do something that was right, and I didn't do it.
0: Jesse, don't beat yourself up too much. You made the choice that literally anybody would have made, so don't beat yourself up too much, but that is a good reminder, and thank you for letting us know.
2: Oh, no problem.
0: You got it, Jesse, and keep us posted about what the pound says about that little puppy. Sad story, but also a really good vibe tribe reminder to slow down, smell the roses a minute. It's not that important. Anything that you're trying to do, it's not that important that my buttons on the board start the song whenever I hit the button. It could happen on the third or fourth try. Yeah. Who cares? Slow down, Adam.

0: us in on Y101, getting into what matters to the Metro, breaking news over the weekend on where Taylor Swift and Travis Kelce are getting married in a few weeks. So we'll get into that and other info you need to start the day. But I thought this was funny. There was a musician who posted what he imagined Johnny Cash would sound like covering Vanilla Ice.
1: Oh.
2: Stop, collaborate, and listen. Ice is back
1: good.
2: With a brand new invention. Yep. Something grabs on me tightly, flow like a harpoon daily and nightly. Will it ever stop? Yo, I don't know. Turn off the lights.
0: Isn't this funny?
1: It's catchy. It works.
0: It definitely does work. I it's sad we will never get the actual version of that. Now the info you need to start your day. What matters to the Metro? And 12 people were shot and wounded yesterday over the weekend. This was actually Saturday, I'm sorry, in Toledo. There was a big festival, a community celebration happening, and the shooting took place at around 5:37. Mm. Here's Toledo Police Deputy Chief Joseph Heffernan talking about what happened.
3: It appears as though there was at least two shooters. I think they were probably shooting at each other, and what ended up happening was 12 people were struck with bullets. That's what we have right now.
0: So they are still searching for the suspects. We'll keep you posted if anything happens. There was a boom in Rankin County yesterday. Over the weekend, houses were shaking in Rankin County. Residents across the area reported hearing a sudden explosion-like sound Saturday afternoon, with some saying it rattled windows and shook their homes. Authorities investigated and determined the source was likely tannerites, a legal exploding target used for recreational shooting. I'm not really sure what the point of that is. I'm not really a gun guy or anything, but like, why do we need that? I don't know.
1: And like, if it's so explosive that everyone in Rankin County felt their house shake, like, is that really a good idea to have in a residential area?
0: I don't know if it's like powerful. I think it might just be loud.
1: But still, like, that doesn't seem like we ban disruptive things in neighborhoods. Okay. That seems pretty disruptive.
0: Fair enough. And finally, over the weekend, it was announced Taylor Swift and Travis Kelce are reportedly planning to hold their wedding at Madison Square Garden during the July 4th holiday weekend. Sources tell Page Six that privacy is a top priority, so why not do it at Madison Square Garden? An insider added, if you have billions, you can transform the space into a wedding venue. TMZ reports the guest list could reach 1,100 to 1,200 attendees.
1: That's crazy. It feels like they're going to be selling merch. Like, if you do it at Madison Square Garden, where Taylor has performed in the past, it feels like there's going to be a merch table for, you know, all the guests to be like, ooh, let me get my Taylor Travis wedding merch to show that I was here.
0: I just don't see how they could need that much space, because MSG holds like 20,000 people, I think. Even if they invite 2,000 people, like, there's going to be so much empty space.
1: Yeah, it doesn't feel romantic. Also, I think it's rude to plan a wedding on a holiday weekend. Like, you're telling me that all these celebrities that are going to be going didn't have plans for the 4th?
0: Don't know, but we'll see what happens. Hopefully it'll be televised. I'll be glued to my TV. Next on the show, practice dating. This is a new trend that people are recommending, practice dating.
1: Okay.
0: And it doesn't seem like a good thing to me. Not at all. Not at all.
1: Okay.
0: We'll talk about it next. Hang on.
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3: Everything's still clear on 55, 20, and 224. Our Monday morning commute could see some heavy storms this afternoon. Could be some ponding on the roadways, so be careful there. The high today, 86. Right now, 78.

0: Adam and Allison on Y101. What do you think practice dating is, Allison?
1: Maybe dating yourself?
0: No, it is not that. It's a new trend that Gen Z are trying out because they're sick of being single, but they don't feel like they're good at dating. So practice dating involves going on dates with people you aren't normally attracted to. The idea is simple. You take the pressure off because dating somebody who's ugly or, I mean, isn't your type can lower expectations and make the experience feel more natural. I think that this is the worst dating trend that I've heard in a while.
1: No, you're only leading that.
0: Somebody. How is this any different than leading somebody
1: you
0: on?
1: You are only saying that because you're worried that somebody is going to practice date on you.
0: I'm worried that every single date that I've been on has been a practice date, Allison.
1: No, okay, so I don't like it, but I like being single. I'm not someone who is complaining about being single. For people who I would much rather this than you complain about being single. And I think what's really going to happen is if you hate being single, you want to date, but you're like, nobody wants to date me, blah, blah, blah. You'll end up going on these dates with people who aren't, quote unquote, aren't your type, and you'll fall in love. Like, it's not just, oh, these people are beneath me or whatever. I think you'll end up actually finding who you're meant to be with because you'll, like, put looks to the side. Looks is not the end all be all.
0: So,
1: of who you should be with.
0: So, do you think you tell the person, hey, just so you know, this is a practice date?
1: Of course you don't say that because that's rude to say. Like, you're actually on a date with this person. You need to show up, be 100%. And like I said, most likely one of these practice dates is going to lead to the real thing because, like, looks is not the most important thing. Compatibility, personality, and you can only really figure those things out on a date.
0: 601.

0: on 995-1017, would anybody be okay practice dating? What if you were the person they were practicing on? Wouldn't that make you feel awful?
1: No.
0: If you found that out afterwards? And then what if there is a spark, Allison, and it's like, oh, I wasn't normally attracted to you. Do you then confess 5 years later, as after you walk down the aisle with that person? Hey, it all started as a practice date. And I'm just picturing me standing up there on the altar like, what?
1: But you can't be. If you end up in a committed relationship with someone and they tell you the truth about something like that, you can't take that personally. Like, I remember one of my ex-boyfriends, there came a point where once we were really serious, he confessed that I was a rebound, and I confessed that I thought he had a big nose and wasn't really my type. But like, it worked out. Like, eventually there was a spark and we dated for 3 years before he cheated on me. It's fine.
0: James just texted. James texted and said, it's okay, little buddy. 601-995-1017. How do you feel about practice dating? The art of going on a date with somebody you're not attracted to.
2: They say the holy water's watered down, and this town's lost its faith. Our colors will fade eventually, so if our time is running out, day after day, we'll make the mundane a masterpiece. Oh my, my, oh my, my love, I take one look at you, you're taking me out.

0: Allison on Y101. We're talking about practice dating. How would you explain that to somebody who like just joined the show? And by the way, if that's you, thank you so much.
1: So practice dating is a new trend with Gen Zers who are sick of being single. So they're going on dates with people who aren't their type, who they're not really attracted to, so they could get the practice in. And that way, whenever the person they really want comes along, they've got some practice under their belt.
0: To me, it seems like a really nice way to say I'm leading somebody on. But what do you think, Jamie? So glad you called 601-995-1017.
2: I think I would rather be upfront about it. Like, I would rather someone be upfront with me. But I also have a weird view on dating. I think everything should be upfront. Like, hey, I'm only trying to get to know you, trying to see if this is going to go somewhere. If not, maybe we can be friends. I know a lot of people who are really upfront in the beginning, like, I get to know to date. I get to know to see if we can be friends first, and if that can lead to dating.
0: I see. So, but you're not going to feel any type of way if you and I are on a first date and I say, look, you're just a practice date. I'm just getting ready for the real thing.
2: I don't know. Maybe. It depends on our chemistry.
1: Oh. Like,
2: yeah.
0: Jamie, thank you. Go ahead.
2: No, that's what I think. That's what it's

0: all about. If someone is like a jerk about it, that's a whole nother thing.
1: Yeah.
0: But if there's a good little chemistry back and forth, you know, and we're being blunt about things in a fun way, I guess, and then not in a hurtful way, I think I could take it.
2: Jamie, thank you so much for being a part of the show this morning.
0: You're welcome. You have a good day.
2: You too. Call us anytime, 601-995-1017. Now, Jesse's here, and it kind of reminded him of another situation. Tell us about it.
3: I've been a practice interview for a job, and it broke my heart.
2: See, that was actually something I was thinking about. I've always heard to go on as many job interviews as you possibly can, even if you have no desire to take that job, because it's just good to practice your interview skills. But to me, that feels very different than dating. How did it break your heart?
3: They didn't even tell me what the job was. I applied for it and forgot. And then they interviewed me, never told me anything, and it was over in like 4 minutes. And I was like, oh my gosh, I had to go all the way in person in a suit to Jackson, downtown Jackson. I was like, what is going on? I got to thinking, and I looked online. They'd already hired somebody for that position.
1: Okay, that's totally different than what I was thinking. That is so messed up. It was the company who was practicing on you.
3: That's right.
1: Not you
3: that's
1: trying
3: right.
1: to get practice with a company.
3: Right.
1: Ugh.
3: Yeah, that's right. They were practicing on me.
2: Thank you for the call, Jesse. And Shonda texted us and said the key to what Jamie is saying is be honest about what you are looking for.
1: Oh, but I do think there is such thing as too honest on a first date.
2: What's too honest?
1: To lay out your whole life of what you want. Like, well, right. I'm looking to be married in 3 years and have kids and five or whatever.
2: I gotcha. Practice dating, new trend. Maybe try it out for yourself this summer and let us know how it works out for you.
1: Yay!
2: 5101, Adam and Allison.
4: 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One moment. Did you capture it?

0: Y101. If you're newer to the show, something that's similar about Allison and I, both iPhone people, both team iPhone. What do you feel whenever you see you have a software update on your phone?
1: Oh, not good. I have one right now that's been trying to happen the last few nights, but either like my Wi-Fi's been down or I forgot to plug in my phone to charge it, so it's not been able to do it. It keeps notifying me whenever I wake up, like, don't worry, we're going to try again tonight. It's like, you could not.
0: Okay, so I found a list of reasons why people hold off on updating their phones. So see if you fall into any of these categories on why you hold off on doing the software updates on your iPhone or your Droid, whatever you got. You forget it's available. That's the most common reason.
1: I'm one of those people where the red notification bubble will bother me, and that always happens. Yep. I don't know how to turn it off, so no, I'm aware it's there. I don't want it to be there.
0: Next most common, they're happy with the current software, but nervous how the new version will be worse.
1: Well, not necessarily worse, just there have been updates in the past, mostly like 10 plus years ago, where things would go severely wrong. Like people would lose all of their contacts or their photos or something like that. So I always like other people in my life to be the guinea pigs for the new updates before I go ahead and update my phone.
0: You're getting close to why I am also a person who holds off updating their phone. Another common reason, it takes time.
1: Yes.
0: Another reason, they're worried that it's going to reset or change settings. Don't have enough storage is a pretty common reason. Their device is too old to update.
1: But that has happened to me in the past, yes.
0: They don't remember the password they would need to update their software. And they've got the muscle memory of how their device works right now. None of those are why I do not like updating my phone.
1: Okay, what is it for you?
0: Mine, and it's like a PTSD thing.
1: Okay, yeah.
0: Because, I don't know, 10, 12 years ago, one morning I woke up. I didn't have to be to work until like 8:30, 9 o'clock or something like that. So I would have some time. I'd wake up at like 7 and I see I've got a brand new update. And at that point, I was the type of person, as soon as the update came out, I'm making the update. I'm doing it to my phone.
1: Yeah.
0: And I want to see all the new features and everything. Then that morning, I start updating my phone. I get the blue screen of death.
1: No.
0: I tried to like factory reset my phone, couldn't do it. This was probably like an iPhone 3 or something that this happened on. So a long time ago, but it was, I had to go to work and get on like my desk phone with Apple so they could walk me through the steps on like restoring everything. And eventually it did come back to life, but it was very, very traumatic for me because I thought everything that I had was going to be gone.
1: Right. No, that makes a lot of sense. That's a frustrating experience. That would put me off of updating for a very long time.
0: Yeah. And at that point in my life, I probably had a tenth of the stuff on my phone that I have now.
1: Yeah.
0: I mean, but I still, every time, and I'll get the little thing on my phone, it's like, update available, install now. And I always say no.
1: No.
0: And then it's like, well, enter your password so we could do it overnight. But then I'm concerned if it happens overnight,
1: right,
0: is my alarm not going to go off?
1: That has been a thing that has happened with people in updates.
0: So updating phones. Is anybody still interested in updating their phone as soon as it comes out? I really don't think so. Coming up next on the show, it's Monday, so that means it's a mash it up Monday, where we are taking a weird food combination, putting them together, trying them out, seeing how it tastes. What are we doing today?
1: We're doing Mia's suggestion of pickles, pineapple.

0: apples and grapes.
1: Is the pickle the thing that has been missing from all your fruit salads? We're going to find out next.
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2: 5520 and 220 still all clear for our Monday morning commute. Weather, be careful. We could see some heavy storms roll through this afternoon. Could see some flooding as well. The high is 86. It's 78 now. Wow.
3: Are you just all out of sorts because you know you're about to have to eat a pickle?
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2: Everything else I've had pickled except pickles.
3: 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Mashed up Monday after Bruno Mars.

0: your friends wrong. We're Adam and Allison, and we're the ones who try these weird food combinations every Monday morning at around 7:20. Mash it up Monday. We tell you if it's good or gross, because I know I've had snacks before that people don't believe are actually good.
1: Oh, absolutely.
0: So if you've got something like that that you swear is just so good and everybody says that sounds disgusting, we'll try it out for you on a Mash It Up Monday. 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
1: I also know that a lot of our YouTube subscribers love watching us hate food. It's a double whammy. Like, you get the validation if we like it and it's your food combination, but you also get to watch us if we're miserable and laugh at our pain if we don't like it on the YouTube channel. So, like, everyone wins.

0: So if you're new to the show, maybe don't know, Allison absolutely hates pickles.
1: I do.
0: And it's just cucumber pickles. You can put a pickled green bean in front of her face. Ooh, she's going to love it.
1: So good.
0: Pickled asparagus. You'd love it. But pickles, can't do it. So this is basically fruit salad with pickles in it. Did you put pickled juice in there? Is that what's in the bottom?
1: Yeah.
0: Okay. So what are the vegetables? What are the fruits in this fruit salad?
1: It is just pineapples and grapes. So Mia had sent us this text that says, mash it up Monday, pickles, pineapples, and grapes mixed together in a bowl overnight. I did it in a Tupperware container. I hope that's okay instead of a bowl. But I had clarified, I said, what kind of pickles, bread and butter or dill? Because I messed that up last time. And she said dill pickles. So I bought the dill chips and put the juice in there. And then she did clarify green grapes, which I do have both green and red grapes in here just because I didn't want to buy a big thing of grapes. I'm not that big of a grape eater.
0: Yeah.
1: And so that's all that the

0: Yeah, so it's like, all right, well, we'll have both.
1: We'll take your predictions right now. If you want to just vote whether or not you think this is going to be good or gross, text us at 601-995-1017, and we will officially try out the pickle fruit salad, mash it up Monday after Die on the Sill. See you in a Spiro.
0: Guys.

0: Allison on Y101, about to do Mash It Up Monday. Allison, you have a sour look on your face.
1: Yeah, the pickle smell is so much. I don't want it.
0: You will be able to see that sour look on Allison's face on the Adam and Allison YouTube channel. Yeah. Text TUBE, T-U-B-E, to 601-995-1017. You'll be able to watch this segment in its entirety a little later today. So, for Mash It Up Monday, Mia suggested we do white grapes, pineapple, and dill pickles. I think it's only right if I get a bite of all three of those.
1: Yeah,
0: things,
1: yeah,
0: right?
1: You have to do it all together, I would say.
0: So I have, it almost looks like a little kebab, if
1: a
0: you
1: little
0: will.
1: Fruit kebab a with little, pickles.
0: Yeah, with a pickle on it. I'm gonna try this out first. I have decently high hopes that I'm gonna like this. The tartness of the pickle may complement the pineapple and grape well.
1: Oh, I wish you would do it so I could close this container to get this smell out of here.
0: It's not a great smell. Oh. I will say that. All right, down the hatch in 3, 2, 1.
1: Oh, you don't look like you like it.
0: I do.
1: Oh, you do?
0: I do like it.
1: Your
0: I do
1: mouth
0: like

0: It's so full.
1: Yeah.
0: Okay.
1: And it's not bad at all. I like that the pineapple isn't as sweet as it usually is. All right, now Allison is selecting her fruit. Yeah. There's a nice tiny piece of pineapple you could use.
0: Yeah, I know. I got it. Thank you.
1: You're welcome. Ooh, I just got a real salty bite of pickle. That was so good. Allison's having a heck of a time. Maybe just use your hands.
0: My hands aren't clean.
1: Oh, goodness. This is, I mean, it's a 4-hour show, Allison. Allison can't get the foods on her spoon.
0: Wait, I think I got it. I think I got it.
1: All right. Allison just took a bite, just popped all the fruit and pickle. Allison absolutely hates this. You have to see the look on her face whenever she popped this Mash It Up Monday combination in text tube, T-U-B-E, to 601-995-1017. I don't think she's even chewed anything yet. It's just hanging out in her mouth. Oh, I thought maybe the sweetness of the pineapple would counterbalance your hatred of pickle. You don't have to get it down if you don't want. I don't want to ruin the rest of the show for you and me. But Allison is really trying to chew this up, and it's not going well at all. Did she get it all down? Nope, she sure didn't. Oh, my gosh.
0: There's just a pickle that's left. It was so gross. What is wrong with people? How do you like that? It's so nasty.
1: Kim says, good morning, crew. Love, love, love it. Never tried pickles in fruit salad. And I'm the grapes and Colby Jack cheese queen all Monday, Friday for lunch. Have an amazing day.
0: Oh, God.
1: Allison, did you get it down?
0: I did. I feel out of breath. That was so Mia, why would you do this to me? Why do you hate me? Why do people like pickles? I don't get it.
1: All right. Text tube, T-U-B-E, to 601-995-1017. That was a sound you just made.
0: Yeah, it's gross.
1: Allison absolutely hated that combination, but maybe next week she'll like it.
0: Yeah, no more pickles.
1: 601-995-1017. You'll get a link to the Adam and Allison YouTube channel. 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

0: 55, 20, and 220. Oh, I cannot get that pickle taste out of my mouth. It's so distracting. It's so gross. Oh, all right. Well, this afternoon, we could see some thunderstorms roll through. Might see some flooding as well. So you want to have that Y101 app handy. The high today, 86, 78 now.
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2: 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What is on your summer 2026 bucket list, Shayna?
3: A summer bucket list?
2: Uh-huh.
3: I always wanted to take my kids to the aquarium in Gulfport.
2: And you never have before.
3: I never been, and they never been, and that'll be an excitement for us.
4: Ooh, if you win the $200, that could potentially pay for the aquarium trip.
3: That'd be great.
2: Or at least a portion of it. I have no idea how expensive it is to get into
4: That's
2: the aquarium.
4: True.
2: But every little bit helps. So are you ready to play Cash in a Flash?
3: I am.
2: If you don't know an answer, just say pass in 3,
3: gotcha.
2: 2, 1. Is orzo a grain like rice or pasta like macaroni?
3: Pass.
2: Name a sport other than baseball with balls and strikes.
3: Bowling.
2: Spencer Pratt is running for mayor in a city of which state?
3: Pass.
2: Which automaker produces the Odyssey?
3: Pass.
2: Who huffed and puffed, blowing two little pigs' houses down?
3: The Big Bad Wolf.
2: What installment of the Toy Story franchise did Taylor Swift make a song for?
3: I think Jesse.
2: Name the Hollywood legend whose bra is up for auction.
3: Pass.
2: Do more or less than 20 people currently have the first name Donut?
3: I would say less.
2: What century did the first manned hot air balloon flight take place? Which restaurant chain plans to give out 53,000 burritos as part of an NBA Finals promotion?
3: Pass.
2: Is orzo a grain like pasta or is orzo a grain like rice or pasta like macaroni?
3: Pasta.
2: Hi.
4: Oh, so glad you were able to go back and get that, Shayna. Just going to run through these all really quickly. So you nailed this. Orzo is a pasta like macaroni. Got this one as well. Bowling is the other sport besides baseball that has strikes and balls. Spencer Pratt is running for mayor in a city of California. The automaker of the Odyssey is Honda. Got this, though. The Big Bad Wolf is who huffed and puffed and blew down two little pigs' houses. It is the fifth installment of Toy Story that Taylor Swift made a song for. I see what you were doing there with Jesse, but we were looking for which movie. It is Marilyn Monroe, whose bra is up for auction. Got this, though. It's less than 20 people who currently have the first name Donut. It's about 13. It was the 1700s, the century that the first manned hot air balloon took flight. It was in 1783 in France. And it is Chipotle, who is planning on giving out 53,000 burritos as part of an NBA Finals promotion. So we are walking away with $40. Woohoo!
3: Woo!
2: Not bad. Is this your first time playing?
3: It's been a while.
2: Do you remember how much you won last time you played?
3: Ooh, it was like 20.
2: All right, so
4: we doubled
2: it. We're showing improvement. That's all we can ask for. Thank you so much for playing, Shayna.
3: Thank you.
2: Sounds like she was playing from the side of 55 this morning. We're going to play again tomorrow morning, 7:40. That's your next shot at $200 on Cash in a Flash. But next, Allison, want to

0: Hear this story from being on vacation and meeting somebody who could only have so many good days.
1: Yeah.
0: Do you know somebody in your life like that? That it's like, oh man, Monday and Tuesday, they were in such a good mood.
1: Today's going to be a bad day.
0: They're going to be a bear on Wednesday.

0: day. 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
3: Everything's still clear around the metro. Wondering if anyone is going to work today, or maybe we're just all on our best behavior on the roads. Weather, looking at a heavy thunderstorm coming through later today. Could see some flooding, so make sure you got the Y101 app handy. The high today, 86. Right now, 78.
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0: Adam and Allison on Y101. If you were on vacation last week, not listening to the show, well, both Allison and I were on vacation the week before. Allison went to Key West, and yes, you came back with a bunch of stories.
1: I did.
0: And one of them is about a guy who can only have so many good days in a
1: yes,
0: row. What
1: yes,
0: happened?
1: So the first night that I was there, I'm downtown looking for a spot to get dinner.
0: Making my way downtown.
1: And the place that I had looked at was closed for like a private party.
0: Uh-huh.
1: So I was kind of annoyed about that. So I hop on Google Maps real quick and I see, because I'm like, I already walked all this way. I don't really want to walk much farther. What's nearby that I could check out? And it says, ooh, this Conchilia or something like that is the best spot in Key West. So I'm like, well, I gotta go to the best spot, right? Mm-hmm. So I go there, I ask if they have a bar. They do. So I go, I sit down, and next thing I know, I'm overhearing a commotion between some regulars and the bartender, who is also their server. And the guy is just going on and on, complaining, wanting to leave. He's telling his friends and his wife, like, I don't think we should stay here. You guys need to say you don't want to order anything and we need to leave. So I'm like, my interest is piqued. What's going on that this guy's so upset he wants to leave? He's like, we come here all the time, it always happens, blah blah blah. Apparently he wanted the cacio e pepe or whatever.
0: Uh-huh.
1: Which is a pretty simple thing. It's basically mac and cheese with a little salt and pepper, I think.
0: Pretty much. I think that means pasta with pepper in Italian, or
1: yeah,
0: something like that.
1: So it's

0: seems like a pretty straightforward meal. It was something that was on the menu. Well, apparently the chef had refused to make it. He was not in the mood to make any cacio e pepe that night. So there's like all this commotion. So then the bartender comes to help me, and you could tell she's like frustrated. She's like, yeah. She's like, I knew this was going to happen. She was like, chef had three good days in a row. He even made a pizza with three different toppings on it yesterday for a table. Like, that never happened. So she was like, I just knew it was going to be a bad day today. I knew he was going to be in a bad mood. And it made me laugh so much, the concept of this chef, like, only having so many good days that he could be in a good mood. And then he comes in, he's like, I don't want to make something that's on the menu.
1: That is hilarious. So who in your life do you know, if they were in like a good mood a couple days in a row, you better stay out of their way on that day three, because it's not going to happen for 3 days, three good mood days in a row. Is anybody in your life like that? 601-995-1017. Boss, parent, kids, what is it? 601-995-1017. Kind of a little bit, and I hate to say this, but it makes me think of my grandma. My grandma, aww, and I, you know, I'm so close with my grandparents. I talk to them once a week, call them on the weekends. I have since I was like 10 years old. But she is a little bit grouchy sometimes.
0: Yeah.
1: And like, if she has a good day, the next day is
0: it's not going to be good.
1: Yeah. So I can pretty much predict what kind of mood my grandma's going to be. Like, she was a little melancholy yesterday whenever I talked to her, but she was in a great mood the week before. It was because her whole family was in town. That's where I was on vacation. But like, I could tell grandma's not going to be in a great mood. She's going to be tired. Everything's going to hurt.
0: Was that the kind of balance while you were visiting her for a week? Was it like she'd be in a great mood because you were there, but then the next day she's tired, she's not in a good mood, then she's back to a good mood because it's like, ah, he's there, I've slept yesterday.
1: It was a very similar to that. And by the way,

0: say she's tired, she's not in a good mood, then she's back to a good mood because it's like, ah, oh, he's there. I've slept yesterday.
1: It was a very similar to that. And by the way, again, I don't want to be mean to my grandma because I love her, but her good mood is a lot of people's bad mood. 601-995-1017. Is there somebody in your life that you know they can only have so many good days at a time? So if you catch a couple in a row,
0: yeah,
1: it's like, I'm going to steer clear of them tomorrow.
0: Right.
1: Because there's no way they're going to be in a good mood. 601-995-1017. Call or text the show. And

0: You just missed Allison telling a story about, like, the grumpy chef.
1: Yes.
0: Whenever she was on vacation, the bartender said, "Do you what? I knew we had two good days in a row. This wasn't going to be one of them."
1: Yeah, she was like, "I knew chef was going to be in a bad mood today because he had 3 days in a row that he had been in a good mood." And he refused. The reason he was in a bad mood, or we knew he was, is because he refused to make something that was on the menu. He refused to make cacio e pepe. He was like, "Not doing it.
0: No cacio e pepe for you."
1: Yeah.
0: Reminds me of the soup guy from Seinfeld.
1: I think it's exactly who it was.
0: So the other thing that this story kind of reminded me of, not so much the person in your life that can only have so many good days in a row, but I remember whenever I was 18 years old, I was just getting started in radio. I was an intern during the week on a morning show. On the weekends, I would do overnights. And then my routine was on Mondays, after I got done with my high school day, I would go back to the radio station and have a meeting with my boss where he would listen to my midnight to 5 a.m. show. And if you think I suck now, I was so much worse as an 18-year-old. And I would know that they're called air check sessions. There cannot be two good air check sessions in a row. There were very rarely a good air check meeting, but if I had a good one where he was like, "Yeah, everything sounds really good," I was going to get torn to shreds the next week.
1: I would even say, like, I remember my first so many air checks of doing an overnight shift. And I feel like if you had one, like, break, one, you were talking between two songs and they said, "Wow, that was so good."
0: Yeah.
1: The next one, they were not going to like.
0: Oh, you're 100%.
1: Like, it wasn't going to be two in a row that it was like, "Wow, you're doing such a good job. You're making such good progress." Like, you'd be feeling good for about 5 seconds.

0: And then they'd play another little clip and they'd be like, all right, you didn't do this. And you're like, oh, I suck.
1: I remember the first break that my boss was like thoroughly impressed with. I was talking to Chris Allen, Live Like We're Dying.
0: Okay.
1: And I said, Lady Gaga in a meat dress. See the picture at the website. And he was like, that is the best thing I've ever heard you do. That is awesome. I was like, it was 5 seconds. Like, that's all I'm good for. It made me feel bad. He was trying to make me feel good.
0: I do feel bad for that because the first break I got praise on was way longer than that. It was something like Taylor Swift had sent out a bunch of invites to her house for a listening party. And I had said, like, oh, where's mine? It must have gotten lost in the mail. My boss was like, that was so good.
1: So good. Raya texted us and said, me, myself, and I can't have too many good days in a row. Got to keep my family on their toes. That's great. That's great. Well, Raya, I hope you're having a good day today, at least for your family's sake. What matters to the Metro is right after Pink Pantherness.

0: Nelson on Live 101. What matters to the Metro and the info you need to start your day is just moments away. But I did want to take you down memory lane because this showed up on my feed and I thought it was pretty funny. I was scrolling Facebook and Mississippi Memories popped up. It said on June 8th, 1999, so Ooh. On this day in history, Governor Kirk Fordyce, I think that's how he said it. I didn't live here in 1999. Told WLBT's Burt Case, quote, "I'll whip your ass."
1: Oh my gosh!
0: When Case asked him about his relationship with a woman who was not the first lady. Oh, cracked me up.
1: Oopsies.
0: That must have been a fun day to be on the radio in Jackson, Mississippi.
1: Also on TV.
0: I'm going to have to remember that for whenever my time machine comes in to go back.
1: To that day
0: in history. Now,
1: oh gosh,
0: what matters to the Metro? And 12 people were shot and wounded critically when gunfire broke out near the Old West End Festival, a community celebration in Toledo, Ohio, on Saturday. The shooting was reported around 5:37 p.m. Toledo Police Chief Joseph Heffernan said investigators believe there were at least two shooters who were probably shooting at each other, with victims caught in the crossfire. He says it's a great reminder for the community.
2: This is a perfect example, you know, of how when bullets start flying, they can go anywhere. They can strike anybody.
0: Yeah, absolutely. Locally, there was a bit of a disturbance on Saturday. If you heard a loud boom and felt your house shake over the weekend in Rankin County, you're not alone. Residents across the area reported hearing a sudden explosion-like sound Saturday evening, with some saying it rattled windows and shook their homes. Authorities investigated and determined the source was likely tannerite, a legal exploding target often used for recreational shooting. For a while, people wondered if it might have been an earthquake, meteor, or something much bigger. Turns out, it was just a very loud boom carrying across the county and getting everyone's attention. And finally, Taylor Swift. We think we know where the wedding is going to be. Apparently, it's going to be the July 4th weekend. I think July 3rd is going to be the official date, and it's going to be held at Madison Square Garden. Sources tell Page Six that privacy is the top priority, with possible measures including blacked-out buses, multiple entry points, and extensive security. An insider added, if you have billions, you can transform the space into a wedding venue. TMZ reports the guest list could reach up to 1,200 attendees.
1: I wonder if it's all a ploy, right? Just because they do want to keep things under wraps, but they know leaks are going to happen because this is like the royal wedding, basically.
0: You think it's like a misdirect?
1: Yeah, I wonder if they've announced Madison Square Garden and they'll have something there, but it won't be their wedding, and their wedding will actually be in California somewhere.
0: Or maybe the wedding's already happened.
1: Or that.
0: Who knows? All right, we'll find out and keep you posted. Got more coming up. Raven Lane playing next. Hang.
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1: Everything clear on 55, 20, and 224 this Monday morning commute. Weather could see some heavy thunderstorms roll through later today. Could bring some flooding as well. So make sure you're weather aware with the Y101 app. The high today, 86. Right now, 78.

0: James texted us and said, Burt Case will always be the hometown hero. It's Y101, Adam and Allison, and he says that because today is the 27th anniversary of Governor Kirk Fordyce getting in an altercation with Burt Case, who was a reporter for WLBT, and Uber Dude also said he remembers it. He even sent us the YouTube video of the altercation. Here, should I play a second?
1: Yeah, I think so.
0: This is so funny.
2: Let me tell you something. You invade my privacy this way 6 months from now, I'll whip your ass.
0: Crazy.
1: I love that.
0: Hang on.
3: Responding to the
0: Okay. So I didn't know if there was more of the altercation that we could hear. That's hilarious.
1: That is great television.
0: 27 years ago today, if we could have only been doing the show on Y101 back in 1999.
1: Yeah, when I was 8 years old.
0: Yeah. I guess the math wouldn't really work out on that. It's Y101, Adam and Allison and C.

0: like the shape of you.
1: Adam and Allison on Y101. Your surroundings have a big effect on you. So have you ever moved somewhere or maybe even changed the group of people who you were hanging around and you became something that you thought you would never be? 601-995-1017. Funny audio from a woman living in LA.
2: I fear that the more time I live in LA, like the more I'm going to start sounding like an LA girl. Like, yeah. I was waiting in line for the bathroom last night at this event.
1: Well, hang on. You're afraid that this is going to happen?
3: Yeah, I can hear it.
1: Bad news for you, sis.
2: And there were only two stalls, and the girls were talking to each other through the stalls, and they were like,
4: yeah, so I feel like I'm just going to set the reservation for 9 for 4 people, and I'm just going to say to Marissa to meet us at the restaurant. And then the other girl's like, yeah, no, that's fine. I feel like 9 is perfect. Like, maybe just text the restaurant and say that it might be 9:05. And then the other girl's like, yeah, wait, that's a great idea. Okay, I'm just going to text them at 9:05. Wait, I'm excited. And then they walk out of the bathroom, and I'm like, you guys look so... You guys look so pretty.
1: She is already a valley girl. Yeah. Like, it's already taken. It's got you.
3: Right, right.
1: 601-995-1017. Allison, you've lived all over the world. Literally. Did you catch anything? Did you pick anything up?
3: Oh, I am so guilty of picking up on mannerisms, accents, words that my friends use. So whenever I did live in England, like, I mean, it's part of the culture that you're going to say cheers. So like if I was paying at a grocery store before I would leave, I'd give a little cheers. If you just ordered a drink at the bar, you give a little cheers. So yeah, like picking up, and I did a slight accent with it. Sure. Like I'd be like, cheers.
1: All right.
3: Just because that's what you hear all the time. And I am so like living here. The Southern accent comes out a little bit more because like when I'm not even trying, just because I'm surrounded by it all the time.
1: See, I try so hard. And it's not because I don't want to have a Southern accent or anything. It's because I'm afraid that people will think I'm a poser.
3: Oh.
1: Like I don't want, like I try my best to not say y'all. Ever. And again, it's not because I have anything against y'all, so to speak, but I feel like if I start saying y'all, people are going to be like, this guy is, you know, taking our culture from us.
3: Do you feel like there's also a piece of you too, just because I feel like I know people from the North who, if they adopt any Southernisms, their whole family makes fun of them. Do you feel like there's any motivation with that as far as if you were to pick up y'all, that your grandparents would be like, what are you saying?
1: No, my family makes fun of me enough, and I kind of like it. I kind of like when people laugh at my idiosyncrasies.
3: But the one
1: thing I have picked up from moving here specifically, and I've talked about it a bunch of times these past few months, but it's a love of crawfish.
3: Oh.
1: I never... No, but it's something I picked up
3: on. That's not a mannerism, though.
1: Kind of is.
3: I don't think that it is.
1: Like, I pinch the tail and suck the head. Okay. I do it like a real Southerner.
3: Come on, that's crazy.
1: No, it's not crazy. What's something you picked up on or picked up for yourself, a mannerism, something you enjoy doing because you moved to a different place? 601-995-1017. Or maybe you had a friend who moved to Minnesota and started saying things like, don't you know?
3: Yeah, or Minnesota.
1: Yeah, there you go. Dude. I don't know. 601-995-1017. We talking accents. We talking things you like. What'd you pick up from moving somewhere else?
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4: Everything's still clear on 5520 and 224, our final check-in of the Monday morning commute. Weather today, expect some bad weather to roll through later today. Could see some flooding, so make sure you got that Y101 app handy. The high today, 86, right now, 79.
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0: Allison on Y101 just played audio of a woman from L.A. who didn't want to pick up the Valley Girl accent, but I think she already has.
1: Yes.
0: 601-995-1017. What'd you pick up from where you moved to? James says, about 4 years ago, I worked in very southern Louisiana, and my work partner was very, very Cajun. So when I was with him, I picked up on all the lingo and had an accent just unintentionally.
1: Yep.
0: And so I would bring it home on with me on my off days, and my family would make fun of me a lot, saying that I was trying too hard to fit in or something. See, yeah, that's why I don't want to develop a southern accent. It isn't because, like, I'm worried people are going to make fun of me or anything, but I don't want, like, my friends here to think I'm trying to be a poser.
1: But I think it happens without trying. Like, I know for me personally, I always, if I'm around somebody a lot, whether it's I live somewhere, so I hear a certain accent, hear certain words a lot, or if I just spend a lot of time with a friend who says a lot of phrases or talks a certain way, I will pick up on those things. It's just going to come out of my mouth. It's not like I'm trying to fit in or trying to be a poser. It just happens.
0: I don't know if I have or not.
1: Ooh.
0: Right now. Because I still do get maybe once a week, if I'm out somewhere and somebody hears me talking, they'll say, "Where are you from?" Like one time somebody said, "Oh my gosh, are you from Pennsylvania? My best friend is from Pennsylvania, and you two talk exactly the same
1: way." That's hilarious.
0: Jesse says nobody realizes how much of a southern accent they pick up until they leave the state and people point it out. I'm waiting on you guys to get your southern draw. Well, I'm wondering if we already do. So I went back in the archives and I pulled a clip. This is from January 23rd, 2023.
1: Oh, wow. So it was like 2 months after we got here.
0: Exactly. So I don't know. Do you think we talk differently now?
2: That's pretty much it. And be FAA certified to be a flight attendant, obviously. But seems like a good gig. I wonder if we have any flight attendants listening. Are you a flight attendant? And how do you like that job?
0: Do you think I sound different now?
1: No.
0: Text us at 601-995-1017 to let us know. I have a cousin who's a flight attendant. I haven't talked to her in a long time, like probably 15 years since I've seen her or so.
2: She didn't realize this whole thing was going to be me. Sorry, Allison. She lives out in Vegas. I think she's a flight attendant for like Frontier or something like that.
1: That would be such a cool, because you'd always be going home to Vegas.
0: Yeah.
1: Flying home to Vegas. Oh. What do you think? Do I sound different?
0: I don't think you sound different either.
1: I was going to say, I feel like that still sounds like me.
0: Text us and let us know if you think both or one or neither of us sound differently from 3 years ago than we do now.

0: Jason on Y101. If you're wondering why you're still single, it might just be because you haven't kissed enough frogs yet.
1: Ew.
0: So I was looking at the survey from Superdrug. They revealed the average woman will kiss 15 men, have 4 one-nighters, and be in 2 long-term relationships and have her heart broken twice before she meets her soulmate. Okay. What do you think about that? How are you stacking up on those numbers?
1: I've kissed way more frogs, and I hope to kiss many, many more. I love kissing. Who doesn't love kissing? Like, I wish kissing wasn't cheating, because, like, it's fine. Who doesn't love a good kiss? I don't want to do any more one-nighters. Yeah. I have not reached that number. That's just not for me. Mm-hmm. And I've had my heart broken by more people, and I've had more serious boyfriends, I think. So
0: maybe every 4 different makeout dudes counts as one-nighter.
1: Then I'm way past.
0: You are ready for your soulmate.
1: I guess so.
0: This dating survey also says men will be stood up twice, have 6 one-nighters before meeting their soulmate.
1: Wow.
0: I don't think I've ever been stood up.
1: Really?
0: Yeah, but I'm not a shot shooter either. So if I would shoot more shots, I'm sure I would be stood up a time or two.
1: Yeah, I feel like it happens, but you have to put yourself out there for it to happen.
0: Or maybe I have been. There was a girl that I met up with one time and had a really good time, thought we'd see each other again. She said she wanted to see me again. And then every time we would make plans, something would fall through. So does that count as being stood up? Maybe I have been stood up a few times.
1: See, I don't think stand-ups really happen in this day and age.
0: Really?
1: But I think to be stood up, you have to be at the location, like the restaurant, the coffee shop, the movies, wherever you guys planned to have your date, and then they just don't show up at all.
0: Oh, I see.
1: Like, no call, no text, no nothing. Not plans fell through, but, like, you were there waiting and, like, an hour in, realize, oh, they're not coming.
0: I would say it counts as being stood up if you make it to the establishment and then look at your phone and it's like, oh, Melissa's not coming. Because then you have to make the decision. Am I going to sit here and eat and drink alone? Am I going to, like, hopefully I haven't ordered a drink already because I can't, like, walk out on it. If I haven't ordered anything, I think I'm just going to walk out.
1: First of all, okay, I love going to a restaurant alone. I don't understand what the big deal is with that. Second of all, if I were to get stood up, I would try to milk that as much. I might go to a restaurant and stand up myself, like pretend like it's a table for two and be like, oh, I'm here for the reservation under John. Wait, where's John? I don't see John. And then hopefully maybe get like a free dessert, a free drink. Like, I just feel like you could milk that.
0: You just start singing. I wish I would have been quicker with this. It would have been way better. You just start singing, Ray. I didn't even do it right.
1: I was singing all by myself.
0: That's what you would be saying.
1: Oh my gosh.
0: It's Y101. We've got more coming up.
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9: It is a warm and really muggy start out there this morning across central Mississippi. We are mostly cloudy, and watch out for some on and off showers throughout the day. We'll be a bit unsettled. A few showers possible this morning, and then a couple more pop-up showers and storms this afternoon. Highs upper 80s. I'm meteorologist Matt Standridge.

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0: us in on Y101. About an hour ago, we were telling you today is the anniversary of a very, like, funny moment in Mississippi history. Mm-hmm. Back in 1999, today was the day that Bert Case, a reporter with WLBT, and the governor of Mississippi at the time, Kirk Fordyce, had a bit of an altercation.
1: I'll tell you something. You invade my privacy this way 6 months from now, I'll whip your ass.
0: I mean, that's a pretty funny thing for a governor to say to a reporter.
2: Such a good soundbite, too.
0: And Painter Steve is on the phone. Our buddy Steve is here. What's up, Steve?
3: Hey, man. I do remember that with Bert Case and Kirk Fordyce.
0: Was it, like, the best time ever?
3: Oh, you should see the one when Bert had to fight off the dogs.
0: Bert had to fight off dogs?
2: Roy just texted about that. He said, Google Bert Case fights off pit bull.
3: Yeah. Well, you know, Bert Case was a friend of mine. I painted his house.
0: No kidding. I did not know that.
2: Ooh.
3: I knew him and his wife. They flew the helicopter for the news station.
2: That's so cool.
3: His wife once told me, she said, Steve, I'm the kind of lady that can never have enough paint on my house. And I told her, you're my kind of customer.
0: Do you know if they're still around?

0: Burt passed away. I don't know if his wife is still around, but they did live out on the reservoir. Burt would get a case of beer and his dog and get in that boat and go down the reservoir.
1: That's awesome. Man, I wish I could have been here whenever that was going down.
0: Oh, man. They were great people.
1: Appreciate the call, Steve. And I do have a quick clip of Burt Case fighting off a pit bull.
2: Oh, my gosh. Okay.
3: You get away from here.
1: It did it. Oh. Dog ran away.
2: Oh, my gosh.
1: That's awesome. Well, thank you, Steve, for the call. That's what a fun memory. Adam and Allison on Why.

0: up and throw a tantrum. Adam and Allison on Y101, when making a dating decision, Allison, do you factor in their favorite sports team?
1: Ooh, I might have to.
0: I'm going
1: to
0: tell you why you should be looking for a Saints fan in two songs on Y101.

0: why should you be looking for a Saints fan in your next relationship? It's why 101 Adam and Allison. This is according to fitness influencer Noah Tanner's post on Instagram.
1: Okay.
0: He says, if a man is loyal to his terrible sports team, then he is a good man. Enduring that level of pain builds character. He was lighthearted about it, but he could be onto something. There was a social research project called

0: sports brings people together.
1: Okay, I want to support this. Of course I want to support this. Of course I want to say, like, it's great to date a Saints fan. However, there are fans of other sports teams mm-hmm. that have truly bad seasons that are not good.
0: Okay.
1: And, like, I would put the Dallas Cowboys in there. Sorry, Cowboys fans. But I know a lot of Cowboys fans who just, like, they take it way too personally. Mm-hmm. They're going to, like, break your expensive TV over a game. Mm-hmm. I can't handle that. We cannot date. I'm so sorry. So then my thought process was, like, well, maybe they could have never been good. They could have never had a moment. But then I think about Cleveland Browns fans, and I don't feel like...
0: Oh, don't say that to a Cleveland Browns fan, because they will be quick to remind you that, well, we have like, 8 national championships in, like, the 40s. 40s and 50s, we were really good. I lived in outside of Cleveland for, like, 3 years.
1: Yeah, like, that's what I'm saying. Like, there are definitely some fan groups where, even though they've not had a winning season in a minute, they've not had a good time in a minute, they're bad fans to be around.
0: But I guess the thinking is, if they're loyal to their bad sports team, they're going to be loyal to you whenever you're bad girlfriend.
1: I don't know that I agree with that. Maybe football needs to be out of it. Maybe it's like baseball teams that have never really had any luck.
0: Okay, see, that's interesting, because I would consider myself a Pirates fan-ish. I don't really pay attention to it, though, because they haven't been good for so long.
1: That makes a lot of sense, because I feel like there have been girls that have dumped you because you weren't really paying attention to them.
0: Yeah, you know what? That's actually a really good point.
1: Yeah, so, like, I feel that it's got to be baseball. He's talking about baseball.
0: Yeah, maybe find yourself a baseball fan, I guess. I don't

0: Like a really good point.
1: Yeah, so like I feel that actually, it's got to be baseball. He's talking about baseball.
0: Yeah, maybe find yourself a baseball fan, I guess. I don't know. Y101, more coming up.
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0: It is a warm and really muggy start out there this morning across central Mississippi. We are mostly cloudy, and watch out for some on and off showers throughout the day. We'll be a bit unsettled. A few showers possible this morning, and then a couple more pop-up showers and storms this afternoon. Highs upper 80s. I'm meteorologist Matt Standridge.

0: in on Y101. Shout out to Matthew. He's got a bunch of W's in his Instagram handle, but he followed us. ADAMNALLISON. Thanks for the follow, Matthew.
1: I love it.
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0: What do you think is a highlight on the Instagram page right now?
1: Well, soon we'll be Mashed It Up Monday. You'll get to see that video and my face to eating pickles, which I love so much.
0: Sarcasm. It's Y101. Adam and Allison, follow us. We follow you back.

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1: This is so exciting to celebrate America's 250th birthday.
0: Yeah, you could win to be like a finalist. 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

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We are just about done for the day. Got two songs before the Cash and Flash recap. And you need that because on Fridays we play Cash and

0: Cameron Allison, Y101. We're done. Johnny O is just moments away from taking over. What you got planned for the rest of your Monday, Allison?
1: I got to get this leftover pickle taste out of my mouth.
0: How are you going to do that?
1: I don't know. I got to eat something else.
0: Well, can't wait to hear what you choose tomorrow morning at 6 a.m. whenever we're back. Got the Tuesday tidbit at 7:20 tomorrow. Excited for that. Of course, Cash in a Flash. If you missed this morning's round of Cash in a Flash, here you go.
2: Adam and Allison are

0: is the number that Shayna called to get on Cash in a Flash this morning. What is on your summer 2026 bucket list, Shayna?
1: A summer bucket list?
0: Uh-huh.
1: I always wanted to take my kids to the aquarium in Gulfport.
0: And you never have before.
1: I never been, and they never been, and that'll be an excitement for us.
2: Ooh, if you win the $200, that could potentially pay for the aquarium trip.
1: That'd be great.
0: Or at least a portion of it. I have no idea how expensive it is to get into
2: That's
0: the aquarium.
2: That's true.
0: But every little bit helps. So are you ready to play Cash in a Flash?
1: I am.
0: If you don't know an answer, just say pass in 3,
1: gotcha.
0: 2, 1. Is orzo a grain like rice or pasta like macaroni?
1: Pass.
0: Name a sport other than baseball with balls and strikes.
1: Bowling.
0: Spencer Pratt is running for mayor in a city of which state?
1: Pass.
0: Which automaker produces the Odyssey?
1: Pass.
0: Who huffed and puffed, blowing two little pigs' houses down?
1: The Big Bad Wolf.
0: What installment of the Toy Story franchise did Taylor Swift make a song for?
1: I think Jesse.
0: Name the Hollywood legend whose bra is up for auction.
1: Pass.
0: Do more or less than 20 people currently have the first name Donut?
1: I would say less.
0: What century did the first manned hot air balloon flight take place? Which restaurant chain plans to give out 53,000 burritos as part of an NBA Finals promotion?
1: Pass.
0: Is orzo a grain like pasta or is orzo a grain like rice or pasta like macaroni?
1: Pasta.
0: Hi.
2: Oh, so glad you were able to go back and get that, Shayna. Just going to run through these all really quickly. So you nailed this. Orzo is a pasta like macaroni. Got this one as well. Bowling is the other sport besides baseball that has strikes and balls. Spencer Pratt is running for mayor in a city of California. The automaker of the Odyssey is Honda. Got this, though. The Big Bad Wolf is who huffed and puffed and blew down two little pigs' houses. It is the fifth installment of Toy Story that Taylor Swift made a song for. I see what you were doing there with Jesse, but we were looking for which movie. It is Marilyn Monroe, whose bra is up for auction. Got this, though. It's less than 20 people who currently have the first name Donut. It's about 13. It was the 1700s, the century that the first manned hot air balloon took flight. It was in 1783 in France. And it is Chipotle who is planning on giving out 53,000 burritos as part of an NBA Finals promotion. So we are walking away with $40. Woohoo!
1: Woo!
0: Not bad. Is this your first time playing?
1: It's been a while.
0: Do you remember how much you won last time you played?
1: Ooh, it was like 20.
0: All right. So
2: we doubled it.
0: We're showing improvement. That's all we can ask for. Thank you so much for playing, Shayna.
1: Thank you.
0: Sounds like she was playing from the side of 55 this morning. We're going to play again tomorrow morning, 7:40. That's your next shot at $200 on Cash in a Flash.
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Y101.

is it already Monday? Why does the weekend go by so slow? Fast. The week goes by slow. The weekend goes by too fast. See, it's Monday. My brain's not even working. Why 101?

0: 101. Man, oh man, it is going to be a hot week. We are jumping straight into summer. Could see a thunderstorm today. Going to be near 90, but tomorrow is when the heat comes. We're going to be in the mid-90s for pretty much the rest of the week through Friday. A lot of sunshine and pretty extreme heat. Y101.
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12: For the next few hours, expect mostly cloudy skies with a spotty shower every once in a while. A couple more pop-ups later this afternoon as we hit the upper 80s. Then higher pressure is going to move in, clearing us out. We'll fall to the 70s tonight with 90s. It will be hotter with sun tomorrow. I'm meteorologist Matt Standard.

Y101 and Johnny O. Wow, this little horsey is on fire. Golden Tempo. You remember him. He's the one who won the Kentucky Derby. And he just won the Belmont Stakes. And remember, he skipped out on whatever the middle race was. I can't remember what that one was. But that's where they could get the Triple Crown. They win all three of these. He could have done it. It's Y101.

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Jackson's number one hit music station.

Y101. And Johnny O, it is going to be so hot this week. This is like when I have to hibernate inside with AC. It's Y101. Stay cool.

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Y101, Jackson's number one music station. So I don't know if you were hearing that big loud boom in Rankin County. Rankin County Sheriff's Office says it was

not quite ready to get out of the car? I wish that I could stay. Here's one more of your favorites. Jackson's number one hit music station, Y101.

Y101, bring on the heat this week. It's going to feel like midsummer. We're getting to those high temps. Today, not too bad. And we could even see a thunderstorm at some point later today. But tomorrow, the high is going to jump into the mid-90s. Wednesday,

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2: For the next few hours, expect mostly cloudy skies with a spotty shower every once in a while. Could be a couple more pop-ups later this afternoon as we hit the upper 80s. Then higher pressure is going to move in, clearing us out. We'll fall to the 70s tonight with 90s. It will be hotter with sun tomorrow. I'm meteorologist Matt Standard.

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0: Y101, getting ready for Pickle Fest this weekend at the Ag Museum. 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
8: For the next few hours, expect mostly cloudy skies with a spotty shower every once in a while. A couple more pop-ups later this afternoon as we hit the upper 80s. Then higher pressure is going to move in, clearing us out. We'll fall to the 70s tonight with 90s. It will be hotter with sun tomorrow. I'm meteorologist Matt Standard.

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It's Adam and Allison. 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We got your chance at $200 with cash in a flash. And right after that, we're getting into all the juicy details, solving somebody's problems with a brand new DM dilemma on Y101.

101. Ooh, boy, it's going to be hot this week. It's warm today, but tomorrow is going to be mid-90s all the way till we get to the end of the week. It's Y101.

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Don't you wish that we still had naps? Like when we were in, when was it? 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

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Zara Larsson, Midnight Sun. 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

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Wow.

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11: For the next few hours, expect mostly cloudy skies with a spotty shower every once in a while. Could be a couple more pop-ups later this afternoon as we hit the upper 80s. Then higher pressure is going to move in, clearing us out. We'll fall to the 70s tonight with 90s. It will be hotter with sun tomorrow. I'm meteorologist Matt Standard.

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I love the song. Teddy Swims. It's his latest, Mr. Know-It-All. 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

Y101. Honestly, today was tough to wake up. Just not enough weekend. Monday coming around way too early again. I feel like my brain is still asleep. Like, it just hasn't fully woken up yet. Hasn't gotten into the work week. Maybe tomorrow will be better. It's Y101.

0: Y101. We got some fun stuff coming up. Pickle Fest is returning to the Ag Museum this weekend. Coming up, we got the 4th annual Kings and Queens of Ink Tattoo Expo. We got Boom Ball coming to Trustmark and Pearl, which is going to be like over-the-top baseball experience. Just so much fun happening. Y101.
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14: For the next few hours, expect mostly cloudy skies with a spotty shower every once in a while. There'll be a couple more pop-ups later this afternoon as we hit the upper 80s. Then higher pressure is going to move in, clearing us out. We'll fall to the 70s tonight with 90s. It will be hotter with sun tomorrow. I'm meteorologist Matt Standard.

Y101. And Johnny Owen, I just want to thank you again. If you stopped by the Kroger last Friday and you helped the summer stock up food drive, because you are helping a whole lot of families have food this summer. Thank you.

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101. We're getting close to winding down Monday. Thank gosh. 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It's Y101. 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

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It's Noah. Your drive home kicks off next, which means Monday is just about ready to wrap up. Y101, Jackson's number one hit music station.

Jackson's number one music station, Y101, Noah's Ark Show. How was your weekend? Want to say thank you once again for showing up so big at the Kroger Promenade in Flowood and the Kroger off 51 in Madison for the Mississippi Food Network Can Drive. Summer Saga was an amazing success. You did that. That's you. You stepping up for the community. You making sure the kids are fed this summer as school is on break. And I'm blown away.

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0: 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Here's a traffic update from the Bob Boyd Honda Traffic Center on Y101.
1: MDOT has us all clear. Do keep an eye out for any possible construction zone slowdowns. Quick reminder, the off-ramp overpass for 220 southbound from 55 northbound is still closed due to construction. And let's please make sure we're buckled up and driving safely. That's your Metro traffic.
2: This afternoon, it's hot and muggy. We've got temperatures in the 80s, feeling like the 90s. Watch out for an isolated shower or thunderstorm the rest of the afternoon. But then higher pressure is going to move in for the next few days, clearing us out, lowering those rain chances. And we'll get a little bit hotter with more sun. For your Tuesday, expect mostly sunny skies, highs in low 90s. I'm meteorologist Matt Standridge.
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Did you win $200 this morning? 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Adam and Allison give you a chance every single weekday morning at 7:40. 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

It's Adam and Allison. 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We got your chance at $200 with cash in a flash. 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

Jackson's number one music station, Y101, Noah's Ark Show. Do you believe in this new trend called practice dating? Adam and Allison were talking about it this morning just before 7. I have a couple quick thoughts I want to share with you, but I want to know what you think first. Should practice dating be a thing? 601-995-1017 or tap that app. We'll circle back in about 6 minutes on the other side of Somber. Here's Zara Larson's latest Midnight Sun with Y101.

Jackson's number one music station, Y101, Noah's Ark Show. Just before 7 this morning, Adam Nelson, we're talking about this new concept of practice dating, which I don't know why that's a new concept. Isn't all dating practicing for relationships? We need to do things, routines, and muscle memory to get good at stuff. That's how you develop skills, right? But they believe practice dating can lead somebody on. If you're not really interested in going further and getting more serious with them, you shouldn't take them on a date and practice with them. I say go for it. One, something may develop that you hadn't previously anticipated and you end up with your soulmate. And two, the only way you can get good at anything is if you practice. Now, in our home, my son Leonard is only 10, but I fully intend on teaching him how to treat a lady and take them out on a proper date. And that starts with asking them how to go on a proper date properly. And then I'll have him take his mom out a couple of times and she can give him notes. It'll be a judgment-free zone. And I also think you could do this with a friend or with somebody else. If you're just up front and say, hey, I don't know if I'm romantically interested or not, but I am interested in the prospect of dating. And I was wondering if you'd please go on a date with me. And the two of you could end up going to a show after grabbing some dinner. And she just gives you notes at the end of the night. Okay, well, you should have done better about opening the door and you should have done this and you should have done that. And I think this is all good as a society because we've come so flippant detached from each other. We don't do anything looking each other in the eye anymore and having real conversations. So I feel like practice dating is something we should totally be embracing. What do you think? 601-905-117 or tap that app. This is the new Alex Warren Fever Dream with Y101.

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1: MDOT has us all clear. Do keep an eye out for any possible construction zone slowdowns. Quick reminder, the off-ramp overpass for 220 southbound from 55 northbound is still closed due to construction. And let's please make sure we're buckled up and driving safely. That's your Metro traffic.
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Jackson's number one music station, Y101, Noah's Ark Show. Where has this day gone? Already almost four. That means the foreplay on the way next. 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Got me.

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We'll do a full recap and two more songs. Here's Trey Songz and Nicki Minaj. Bottoms up, Y101.

Ariana Grande and her new one, Hate That I Made You Love Me. Jackson's number one music station, Y101, Noah's Ark Show. That is your most requested song from the weekend. 4 o'clock, 4 play every weekday afternoon. 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So full recap time now. We started at number 4 with Bruno Mars, Risk It All. Then Olivia Rodrigo, which we mentioned. Somber Homewrecker, number 2. It just keeps coming in at number 2. Can't make it to number 1. And then that new Ariana Grande. Yeah, you can tell that's a bop already. Hate That I Made You Love Me. You got something you want to hear for tomorrow? 601-995-117 or tap that app. Here's Benson Boone and Beautiful Things, Y101. 4!

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1: MDOT has us all clear. Do keep an eye out for any possible construction zone slowdowns. Quick reminder, the off-ramp overpass for 220 southbound from 55 northbound is still closed due to construction. And let's please make sure we're buckled up and driving safely. That's your Metro traffic.
2: This afternoon, it's hot and muggy. We've got temperatures in the 80s, feeling like the 90s. Watch out for an isolated shower or thunderstorm the rest of the afternoon. But then higher pressure is going to move in for the next few days, clearing us out, lowering those rain chances. And we'll get a little bit hotter with more sun. For your Tuesday, expect mostly sunny skies, highs and low 90s. I'm meteorologist Matt Standridge.
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It is going to be a pretty wild next few weeks. 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

Jackson's Our Morning Music Station, Y101, Noah's Ark Show. Another Water Park Wednesday getting close. In fact, about this time on Wednesday, 4:50-ish, you can be calling number 10 to get that family four-pack for Grand Paradise in Collins. Your first chance will be that morning with Adam and Allison, 8:50. You got two chances every Wednesday now through 4th of July weekend. Water Park Wednesday, all the info when you tap the app. It's Bella Kay, and I love it, I love it, I love it with Y101.

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1: MDOT has us all clear. Do keep an eye out for any possible construction zone slowdowns. Quick reminder, the off-ramp overpass for 220 southbound from 55 northbound is still closed due to construction. And let's please make sure we're buckled up and driving safely. That's your Metro traffic.
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Game.

Jackson's number one music station, Y101, Noah's Ark Show. You're here, you did it, you made it. It's after five, and nothing better than putting a Monday in the rear view and leaving work at work as you leave work, because that's what we do. When we leave work at work. We don't take our laptops. We just take our phone and our wallet and our keys, and we get out and we go on and have some fun. You got something you want to hear on the way home or wherever you're going next, 601-995-117, or tap that app. Here's Olivia Dean and Man I Need with

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I promised you a review of the concert from the weekend. I saw Alan Stone play, and every single time Alan Stone plays, he gets better and better and better. And I bring it up because he's not normally known for covering songs, but he did a Hall & Oates cover of Sarah Smile with this guy, and I told you, it's my all-time favorite duet. Teddy Swims, Alan Stone, look up the two of them. 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
1: MDOT has us all clear. Do keep an eye out for any possible construction zone slowdowns. Quick reminder, the off-ramp overpass for 220 southbound from 55 northbound is still closed due to construction. And let's please make sure we're buckled up and driving safely. That's your Metro traffic.
2: This afternoon, it's hot and muggy. We've got temperatures in the 80s, feeling like the 90s. Watch out for an isolated shower or thunderstorm the rest of the afternoon. But then higher pressure is going to move in for the next few days, clearing us out, lowering those rain chances. And we'll get a little bit hotter with more sun. For your Tuesday, expect mostly sunny skies, highs in low 90s. I'm meteorologist Matt Standridge.

0: us out, lowering those rain chances. And we'll get a little bit hotter with more sun. For your Tuesday, expect mostly sunny skies, highs in low 90s. I'm meteorologist Matt Standridge.
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Adam and Allison want to hook you up with cash in a flash. If you've never played before, you could be $200 richer at 7:40 tomorrow morning. No matter what, you're getting paid for every correct answer. It's a lot of fun. And we'll have your cash in a flash recap coming up next in 7 minutes after the new Harry Styles. It's Olivia Rodrigo and her latest, Drop Dead, with Y101.

0: 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Cash in a flash. It's 10 trivia questions. You get paid for every correct answer. You get all 10 right. They double the money to $200. Now, on Friday, we have Cash in a Flashback Friday, which means every question that'll be asked on Friday's edition of the show is going to be a repeat from earlier this week. So if you missed out this morning, you can do a little bit of homework right now and get yourself ready for that open book exam on Friday. So it's time for your Cash in a Flash recap.
1: Adam and Allison are about to

0: number that Shayna called to get on Cash in a Flash this morning. What is on your summer 2026 bucket list, Shayna?
1: A summer bucket list?
0: Uh-huh.
1: I always wanted to take my kids to the aquarium in Gulfport.
0: And you never have before.
1: I've never been, and they've never been, and that'll be an excitement for us.
2: Ooh, if you win the $200, that could potentially pay for the aquarium trip.
1: That'd be great.
0: Or at least a portion of it. I have no idea how expensive it is to get into
2: That's
0: the aquarium.
2: That's true.
0: But every little bit helps. So, are you ready to play Cash in a Flash?
1: I am.
0: If you don't know an answer, just say pass in 3,
1: gotcha.
0: 2, 1. Is orzo a grain like rice or pasta like macaroni?
1: Pass.
0: Name a sport other than baseball with balls and strikes.
1: Bowling.
0: Spencer Pratt is running for mayor in a city of which state?
1: Pass.
0: Which automaker produces the Odyssey?
1: Pass.
0: Who huffed and puffed, blowing two little pigs' houses down?
1: The Big Bad Wolf.
0: What installment of the Toy Story franchise did Taylor Swift make a song for?
1: My
0: Jesse. Name the Hollywood legend whose bra is up for auction.
1: Pat.
0: Do more or less than 20 people currently have the first name Donut?
1: I would say less.
0: What century did the first manned hot air balloon flight take place?
1: Pat.
0: Which restaurant chain plans to give out 53,000 burritos as part of an NBA Finals promotion?
1: Pass.
0: Is orzo a grain like pasta or is orzo a grain like rice or pasta like macaroni?
1: Pasta.
0: Hi.
2: Oh, so glad you were able to go back and get that, Shayna. Just going to run through these all really quickly. So you nailed this. Orzo is a pasta like macaroni.

0: Caroni got this one as well. Bowling is the other sport besides baseball that has strikes and balls. Spencer Pratt is running for mayor in a city of California. The automaker of the Odyssey is Honda. Got this, though. The big bad wolf is who huffed and puffed and blew down two little pigs' houses. It is the fifth installment of Toy Story that Taylor Swift made a song for. I see what you're doing there with Jesse, but we were looking for which movie. It is Marilyn Monroe, whose bra is up for auction. Got this, though. It's less than 20 people who currently have the first name Donut. It's about 13. It was the 1700s, the century that the first manned hot air balloon took flight. It was in 1783 in France. And it is Chipotle, who is planning on giving out 53,000 burritos as part of an NBA Finals promotion. So we are walking away with $40. Woohoo!
1: Woo!
2: Not bad. Is this your first time playing?
1: It's been a while.
2: Do you remember how much you won last time you played?
1: Ooh, it was like 20.
2: All right. So
0: we doubled it.
2: We're showing improvement. That's all we can ask for. Thank you so much for playing, Shayna.
1: Thank you.
3: Sounds like she was playing from the side of 55 this morning.
2: We're going to play again tomorrow morning, 7:40. That's your next shot at $200 on Cash in a Flash.
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5: MDOT has us all clear. Do keep an eye out for any possible construction zone slowdowns. Quick reminder, the off-ramp overpass for 220 southbound from 55 northbound is still closed due to construction. And let's please make sure we're buckled up and driving safely. That's your Metro traffic.
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0: 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In my professional career, I've represented thousands of people who've had herniated discs and issues with their neck and back, but never fully appreciated what they were going through until it was my turn. 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

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Hanging with you for about another 40 minutes. 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

0: You know it's always going down in the DMs. Make your case with Adam and Allison's DM Dilemma when you find them on Instagram with Jackson's number one.
1: The civil authorities have issued a blue alert for all of Mississippi beginning at 5:42 p.m. and ending at 6:42 p.m. Cordavia Hunter Wayne Hobbs is wanted in connection to an officer involved shooting in Mount Olive, MS, Covington County that occurred on June 8, 2026 at approximately 3:38 p.m. Please call 911 immediately if you see Cordavia Hunter Wayne Hobbs or observe any suspicious activity. Cordavia Hunter Wayne Hobbs is described as a black male, 19 years of age, 5 feet and 6 inches tall, weighing 140 pounds, with brown eyes and black hair. He was last seen in the 200 block of South Bluff Street on June 8, 2026 at approximately 3:38 p.m. and was wearing a camouflage jacket and black pants. Cordavia Hunter Wayne Hobbs may be on foot. If you have any information on the whereabouts of this dangerous suspect, please call 911 or the Mississippi Bureau of Investigation at 855-642-5378.

Jackson's the morning music station, Y101, Noah's Ark Show. How was your weekend? I'm so thankful so many of you decided to start your weekend at the Kroger on 51 in Madison, making those donations for the Mississippi Food Network. It was so great to see you step up, show love to the community. We can do amazing things when we work together. It's always impressive to see how much you care. And, you know, we all need your love. It's One Republic, Y101.

0: This afternoon, it's hot and muggy. We've got temperatures in the 80s, feeling like the 90s. Watch out for an isolated shower or thunderstorm the rest of the afternoon. But then higher pressure is going to move in for the next few days, clearing us out, lowering those rain chances. And we'll get a little bit hotter with more sun. For your Tuesday, expect mostly sunny skies, highs in low 90s. I'm meteorologist Matt Standridge.
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Have you ever made a beer can chicken? I mean, you're probably familiar with it, but have you ever actually done it? I hadn't attempted it until this weekend, and my son Leonard and I put a couple of them on, and oh my goodness, smoky deliciousness, perfectly cooked chicken, moist as can be. It's amazing. You got to try it if you haven't already. Here's Bruno Mars, Risk It All for the Chicken, Y101. For just a

It's Adam and Allison. Cannot wait to wake up with you tomorrow at 6 a.m. at 7:40. We got your chance at $200 with cash in a flash. And right after that, we're getting into all the juicy details, solving somebody's problems with a brand new DM dilemma on Y101.

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That's going to do it for me. Hanging out with you again tomorrow is what I'm looking forward to most this entire week. 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